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And all she wants to do is, all she wants to do is dance.

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2: I was 7 years old when I got my first pair. 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I swear I got so high. I touched the net, mom, I touched the net. This is the best day of my life. Air Max.

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I just got to flaunt it, got to show 'em. So exclusive, this, that new shit. $100 for a pair of shoes I would never hoop in. Look at me, look at me. I'm a cool kid, I'm an individual, yeah. But I'm part of a movement. My movement told me be a consumer, and I consumed it. They told me to